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1: I love you, Lord. For your mercy never fails me.

Brandi Cash says it's not luck, it's not coincidence, it's not timing. In fact, it was Jesus all along. Here she is, Brandi Cash on K-Love.

0: You're a huge music fan, and we need your help. That was Elevation Rhythm, Washed on K-Love. I'm Monica. You are the person we are looking for because you listen to K-Love all the time. We would love for you to become a K-Love insider and literally help us pick the music that we play every single day on K-Love. You will be able to hear a number of songs and say, yes, I love this, or no, not so much, or it's all right. To become a K-Love insider, all you have to do is text the word VOTE to the number 21947, and we'll send you a link to sign up.
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2: This is Zach Williams, and this is the story behind my new song, Wait For Me. I wrote this song during a time when I felt completely lost, trying to figure out everything on my own. And the more I tried, the harder the road got. One day I finally looked up and prayed, God, I need some direction. And what struck me was realizing He had never left. He was just there patiently waiting for me to turn around. The song is a reminder that even when we take the long way home, God still waits for us.
3: There was just like a really bad time in our life. My relationship with my mom and everything wasn't super great. I remember her calling and telling me that one day she was sitting in her car and like she was having a really, really bad day. Like she had K-Love on and the song You Say came on and she was like praying. And basically that literally saved her life. And she was like, all right, I'm giving it all to God at this point. Whatever you say, I'm here for you. It was just like a huge, like pivotal turning point in my whole family's life.
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Riley Clemens, here's Fighting For Me on K-Love.

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They're like, you know what? We're going to choose joy no matter what. Here's Kane, I'm So Blessed on K-Love.

This next song is an encouragement to choose love and forgiveness over revenge and hatred. Here's Phil Wickham, The Jesus Way, on K-Love.

0: Jesus way. If your kids love Baby Shark, we have a way out for you. That was Phil Wickham, The Jesus Way on K-Love. I'm Monica, and kids get attached to music, and so why not help them to get attached to music that has a theme of Jesus? K-Love Kids, we're super excited. This is something for you to help you lead your kids into a relationship with Jesus. 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
3: 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You're out of shape. You're slower than the other guys on the team. But here's the good news. You have God-given ability that you don't even see yet. My job is to help you believe it."

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2: Do you remember when you were growing up wanting the same jeans that everybody else had? Or maybe it was that pair of tennis shoes. I think most of us were seeking validation by wearing these items like, see, I belong. But what if we took that same zeal to fit in and focused our attention on something more eternal? Ephesians 5:1 says, imitate God, therefore, in everything you do, because you are his dear children. I'm Monica, and that's your verse of the day on Positive Encouraging K-Love.

So the lead singer of Casting Crowns, Mark Hall, said that our legacy shouldn't be about us and what we've done, but instead about what Jesus has done through us. Here's Casting Crowns, only Jesus, on K-Love. 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
1: I've never seen a morning the sun forgot to rise, in every single detail, you're faithful every time.

So Crowder said he was thinking about church as being a place of rest and comfort and fellowship. And then he based part of the song on Psalm 122, verse 1. I was glad when they said to me, let us go to the house of the Lord. Here's Crowder.

0: If your backseat just asked you to turn it up,
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0: This kind of generosity didn't want any recognition. Mercy me, make it well on K-Love. I'm Monica, and in March and April of this year, there were massive wildfires in western Nebraska, and thousands of acres of grassland were burned. And that meant that over 35,000 cows had no place to go, no place to eat. And so, you know what is just so touching is that farmers from places like South Dakota and Iowa, I'm going to cry, and across Nebraska, organized convoys to deliver hay. And somebody mentioned there were over 15 semis transporting donations in March. No recognition. No wanting to be thanked. Just support for other farmers. So good. And so God.
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0: When we call in the name of Jesus, He brings peace, direction, and security. My Heavenly Father. He has good plans for you, because that's just who He is.
1: The radio just quit working, and me and my wife were just driving down the road one day, and it just started playing out of nowhere. And it was K-Love, and I feel like that was the beginning of our journey back to God. My whole family got baptized about a month ago, and we found a church, and it's just like that was like the center point of it all. Like, I feel like that started every bit of it. It was just amazing how it all happened. Like, okay, I hear you, God. I'm listening. We're just so joyful now, so thankful for everything that You've done for us.

Sometimes it feels like there are no adequate words to describe how grateful you are to God. This song was co-written actually, by Benjamin William Hastings and Dante Bowe. Here's Brandon Lake with Gratitude on K-Love.

0: I love that this guy wrote a children's book just letting him know it's okay to make mistakes. Jesus still loves you. Here's Ben Fuller, Black Sheep. I'm Kayla.
1: You broke through a thousand fences, been rescued from a thousand ditches.

The lead singer of this song says he wrote this particular tune during what felt like a never-ending winter in his life. He's like, I just got to press in and trust God no matter what. Here's Unspoken Reason on K-Love.

0: such a strange time of year. That was Unspoken Reason on K-Love. I'm Monica, because it feels like we're coming out of the flu season and into what should be the joyful season, where things just get easy and we don't have colds or we don't have flus anymore, at least until like November. But if you're like me, you may have allergies. You're not even sure what's going on. All of a sudden you're wheezing. You have like a fever. You just don't feel right. And then you take like allergy medication, you feel slightly better, but yet not quite 100%. So I say all that to say, if you hear me wheezing on the radio, I apologize. I'm trying not to talk very much because I sound terrible. Anyway, God is good, right? No matter what.
1: Between the errands, the dishes, and the never-ending to-do list, every mom deserves a moment just for her.
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0: Do you remember when you were growing up wanting the same jeans that everybody else had? Or maybe it was that pair of tennis shoes. I think most of us were seeking validation by wearing these items like, see, I belong. But what if we took that same zeal to fit in and focused our attention on something more eternal? Ephesians 5:1 says, imitate God, therefore, in everything you do, because you are his dear children. I'm Monica, and that's your verse of the day on Positive, Encouraging K-Love.

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1: So I don't know about you, but when I think about people like Lauren Daigle, I think she never has any problems. All she has to do is sing to herself and instantly she's got to have peace. But she's just like us. And during the pandemic, she was kind of freaking out a little bit. And this song is an answer to that, to just press into God no matter what. Here she is, Lauren Daigle. Thank God I do. I'm Kayla. I've seen

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1: Just thinking about the season that we're in, where it's almost time for people to graduate and how easy it is to get distracted and hurried and how important it is to stay in the moment. 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

0: is it that it's already tomorrow? That was Katie Nicole. Have your way on K-Love. I'm Monica. Of course, I'm talking about Mother's Day, just in case you forgot. And every mom has a never-ending to-do list. And if you're a mom, you already know what I'm talking about. I don't want to stress you out by even bringing up your list. 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
1: 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Elevation Rhythm, Washed. Hope Darst and Josh Baldwin, Mighty Name of Jesus. 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
3: Hey, K-Love, this is Chandler Moore, and this is the heart behind my song, God, I'm Just Grateful. God, I'm just grateful for you. But what this song helps me do is set my eyes on God, who is full of goodness, who is full of kindness, and list the reasons why I'm grateful. Just grateful for you. God, I'm just grateful for you. But I hope this encourages you today. While you may be going through whatever you're going through, that you still have a reason to be grateful.
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2: Do you remember when you were growing up wanting the same jeans that everybody else had? Or maybe it was that pair of tennis shoes. I think most of us were seeking validation by wearing these items like, see, I belong. But what if we took that same zeal to fit in and focused our attention on something more eternal? Ephesians 5:1 says, imitate God, therefore, in everything you do, because you are his dear children. I'm Monica, and that's your verse of the day on Positive, Encouraging K-Love.

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Here's We the Kingdom, Holy Water on K-Love.

If you're doing this weekend on your own, again, making meals, folding laundry, holding it all together, you are seen. K-Love.

Okay, stop for a second. Think about the last big dilemma or problem that you faced and how God came through for you. He's going to do it again. I promise. Here's Jamie McDonald, Ain't No Way, on K-Love.

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8: God sought you. 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You see, the moment we accept His offer, we go from orphans to heirs. Heaven knows no stepchildren or grandchildren. You and Christ share the same will. What He inherits, you inherit. 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

That was Brandon Lake, Nick Jonas, the author on K-Love. I'm Monica, and you know, one of the last things written in the Bible in the book of Revelation is Jesus telling us, I'm coming soon. We don't know when that is, but here's Stephen McWhorter, Come Jesus Come on K-Love. Sometimes.

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0: The God that raised Jesus from the dead is still the same God. 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

0: It is not easy to pray for somebody you do not like. That was Blanca. I'm yours on K-Love. I'm Monica. The people down the street that bug you because they're constantly pointing out something with your HOA violations. You know, that person at work that is trying to get your job and get you fired. It is so seemingly justifiable to be mad at those people and not pray for them. Jesus makes it super duper clear, like we're supposed to pray for enemies. And I forget that sometimes. I forget it. Just a couple of days ago, I forgot. And then I'm like, oh, I need to start praying for those people. Like in earnest, that Jesus would bless them in ways that I can't even think or imagine. I get why he tells us to do it, because he knows it's sort of against our human nature to pray for our enemies. But man, is it crucial?
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3: Darkness has to leave up in the inside.
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4: Every morning before the house wakes and the fear starts whispering, I press play on K-Love. The coffee drips, the sun lifts its head, and the first note reaches the place that the biopsy scar can't touch. Doctors speak in scans and numbers, K-Love speaks in hope. Between appointments and what-ifs, I meet God in melodies, promises braided through news, prayer, and a song I didn't know I needed. Positive and encouraging became my battle rhythm, a quiet anthem that steadies my steps every day.

0: Don't try to do this all by yourself. That was Crowder. God really loves us on K-Love. I'm Monica. I don't think it's an accident that you're listening to me right now tell you this. It's so easy to be in your car or in your house listening to K-Love and you've got something going on and you're like, I don't want to tell anybody. This is embarrassing. That is why your K-Love family is so important, because you can let us know what your prayer request is and be completely and utterly anonymous. And yet people are going to be praying for you all over the world. And there's power in two or more gathered to pray. There's power in one person praying. And so we would love for you to be a part of the K-Love prayer family. 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
3: In the closing prayer of his sermon at church recently, my pastor said this one line: God has not forgotten the recipe for manna. I opened my eyes, grabbed my pen, and wrote it down. I copied it into my journal again the next morning. God has not forgotten the recipe for manna.

0: days worth of provisions. I think I need weeks worth of answered questions. I think I need him to tell me now how things are going to go then, whether the then is tomorrow or next Tuesday or next year. I don't. I need enough for today. We need enough for today. And he will provide what we need, our daily bread, manna.
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2: Do you remember when you were growing up wanting the same jeans that everybody else had? Or maybe it was that pair of tennis shoes. I think most of us were seeking validation by wearing these items like, see, I belong. But what if we took that same zeal to fit in and focused our attention on something more eternal? Ephesians 5:1 says, imitate God, therefore, in everything you do, because you are his dear children. I'm Monica, and that's your verse of the day on Positive, Encouraging K-Love.

I don't know about you, but sometimes I feel like we have spiritual amnesia and can't remember how many times God has come through for you. And so if he's been good once, he's going to be good 1,000 times more. 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

0: Moms have a never-ending to-do list. That was Jeremy Camp. No survivors on K-Love. I'm Monica, and I know it's true. 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And so for Mother's Day, K-Love is giving away to one lucky mom a $3,000 gift card, and she gets to spend it however she wants. 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
2: When I was walking through one of the hardest seasons of my life, I started declaring these words over myself. I'm safe, I'm loved, I'm more than enough. I'm worthy because I'm his. Those daily declarations became the foundation for this song, and it's more than just lyrics. It's a statement of identity. You're enough because you're his.
3: I just know that each day that I would tune in, it had such a powerful impact, not only in my life, but on my heart and my capability to walk through that dark season with joy and hope. And I think that's the biggest thing that God has spoke to me, and I think he used this station, instrumental, to be able to say, against all odds, not just surviving the situation, but thriving. And that was amazing to me.
4: Do you remember when you were growing up wanting the same jeans that everybody else had? Or maybe it was that pair of tennis shoes. I think most of us were seeking validation by wearing these items like, see, I belong. But what if we took that same zeal to fit in and focused our attention on something more eternal? Ephesians 5:1 says, imitate God, therefore, in everything you do, because you are his dear children. I'm Monica, and that's your verse of the day on Positive, Encouraging K-Love.

0: because you're good.
1: If you have ever gotten to the place where you just are willing to confess your hidden struggles with somebody else, you know how powerful it is and how God just comes in and floods your situation with light. Here's Jordan Feliz, Witness. I'm Kayla.

Sometimes you just got to close your eyes and grab onto the hem of Jesus' garment and don't let go. Know that he's trustworthy. Here's Ann Wilson, My Jesus, on K-Love.

0: Jesus music just for kids. That was Ann Wilson, My Jesus, on K-Love. I'm Monica, talking about K-Love Kids. We're so excited about this. You want your kids to know Jesus, to know how much he loves them. And we are here to help you with music that glorifies God, that your kids are going to love. 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

0: Nobody can vote him out. There's one Lord. He establishes himself as the leader of the cosmos, the universe, and the earth. God is so great and so big, he stretched out the expanse of the universes and then put the earth as his footstool. So what we're walking around on, Jesus is just relaxed on. Just, that's how big the God is that you serve. Don't let any other kingdom try to pull your allegiance away from the one true king, the one who reigns forever. All of these continents, all of these countries, all of these powers, and all of these princes are all going to bow at the name of Jesus Christ.
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1: 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He's not done with you yet. Here's Katie Nicole on K-Love. 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

0: She does it all. So how do you even begin to say thank you? Well, K-Love has you covered this Mother's Day, whether it's mom or someone who's played that role or some special woman in your life who does all the things for everybody. Running the errands, the never-ending dishes. Don't even get me started on the to-do list. 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By the way, you don't get a pick. 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
2: Hey, I'm Peter Burton, and my song, Where Would I Be, is a reminder of the amazing life we have when we say yes to Jesus. So often the enemy will try to bring up our past and discourage us, reminding us of our mistakes and where we should be because of them.
3: Thank God I'll never know.
2: When we ask ourselves, where would we be without Jesus? Our response is, thank God, I'll never know.
4: There was just like a really bad time in our life. My relationship with my mom and everything wasn't super great. I remember her calling and telling me that one day she was sitting in her car and like she was having a really, really bad day. Like she had Caleb on and the song You Stay came on and she was like praying. Basically that literally saved her life. And she was like, all right, I'm giving it all up to God at this point. Whatever you say, I'm here for you. It was just like a huge, like pivotal turning point in my whole family's life.
1: This next song has been fixing bad days since it came out. K-Love. K-Love.

0: Hallmark shows, picture perfect, everyone's happy, hearts are filled. But for a lot, Mother's Day can bring some hard feelings. Hey, love, I'm Mary. Whatever it looks like, you don't navigate it alone. Hannah, for you, what comes to mind when you think of this holiday?
1: This is the first Mother's Day without my grandmother. Probably been one of the hardest weeks of my life because I don't really want to celebrate Mother's Day this year without her. But I know she's with Jesus, and I know that that is ultimately where she would want to be. She was my person when I got married young and wanted to move across the country, 1,000 miles away from my family. She called me every day and was like, how are you doing? How are things going? And she would always tell me, you're doing the best thing. I know everybody else is against you, but God has such a big plan for you. So my Mother's Day shout out would be to my grandmother, who spent all of her life pouring into me and loving me like her own. She was always closer to me than my mom. Maybe grandparents are just like that. I don't know.
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6: I was at this marriage conference and talked about how as couples, we should be really good at praising each other in public. 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And I love this from Proverbs 31:31, where it says, reward her for all she has done. Let her deeds publicly declare her praise. The kind of spouse that you are will far outlast your looks and things that fade. Let's remember that in our marriages today. I'm Carlos with your verse of the day on K-Love.

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so many noises, distractions, just chaos out in the world. So we can get a little distorted in our thinking and perception of God. And that's why you have songs like this, Round the Clock. It really is Amazing Grace. The Wickham and Crowder on Positive.

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0: good.
1: It's not supposed to be stressful, but the pressure of the holiday, yeah, it makes it happen sometimes. But K-Love has you covered this Mother's Day. Because mom does it all. Or whoever that woman is in your life who is just the go-to person. She knows everything. It's in her calendar. She's running people around and errands and dishes. And that never-ending to-do list. And a way to say

0: Thanks. One lucky mom will be selected for a $3,000 gift card. She gets to spend it however she wants. 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She doesn't have to do it. Deep clean for the house, a long overdue vacation. 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
4: Every morning before the house wakes and the fear starts whispering, I press play on K-Love. The coffee drips, the sun lifts its head, and the first note reaches the place that the biopsy scar can't touch. Doctors speak in scans and numbers, K-Love speaks in hope. Between appointments and what ifs, I meet God in melodies, promises braided through news, prayer, and a song I didn't know I needed. Positive and encouraging became my battle rhythm, a quiet anthem that steadies my steps every day.

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Text the word VOTE to this number, 2195.

It's bold but true. Songs get cuter when kids sing them. Especially this guy's kiddos. Torin Wells, you've got to search him on social. They're just, the family together is precious.

0: Jesus with skin on. That was the comment. And I remember many years ago, the first time hearing that, never in my entire life have I heard those words, but it makes so much sense. K-Love, I am Mary. A friend was talking about how his kiddos, as they were processing God and talking to him, faith and what that all means. And one of the kiddos piped up with, but I need Jesus with skin on, like to see him and hold his hand. And I think as adults, we can relate to that too. Like we know he's there logically, but sometimes we need him here. Like I need you in front of me. Like let's get a pint of ice cream and vent and chat and talk. And that can sometimes be a hard thing. I know we got amazing humans in our lives, but sometimes we need him now, here, that we can see with our eyes. By the way, if you had no idea, we do have K-Love pastors on staff just to meet you where you are. Just one of God's little helpers to just help you navigate as life throws you a curveball sometimes and you can connect with them anytime. 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
1: 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Elevation Worship. Elevation Rhythm. For King and Country. Mercy Me. Caleb and John. We the Kingdom. 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
2: 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Judd Wilhite.
3: On a scale of 1 to 10, what's your stress level? I mean, on average, people say 5. But what can you do when your stress level tops out at 9 or 10 or 11? Here's a surprising and simple answer. Just make a decision. Stress is often the result of a decision not yet made. The bigger the decision, the bigger the stress. Should I take the job? How will I pay for school? What am I going to do about my child or my health or my relationship or my marriage? And these kind of open mind loops just wear us down and stress us out. Proverbs 3:6 says, seek his will in all you do and he will show you which path to take. Peace is not found in just seeking certainty. Peace is found in seeking God and then choosing the path that he shows you. So today, get some stress relief. Decide to decide. You may not know how it all ends, but you can take a step of faith.
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4: I was at this marriage conference and talked about how as couples, we should be really good at praising each other in public. Because doing so verbally and showing that kind of love to others reminds us of the gift that we have in our spouse. And I love this from Proverbs 31:31, where it says, reward her for all she has done. Let her deeds publicly declare her praise. The kind of spouse that you are will far outlast your looks and things that fade. Let's remember that in our marriages today. I'm Carlos with your verse of the day on K-Love.

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And we also know you need Etch a Scroll. 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

0: You could be listening to anything this weekend. 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We don't take that lightly.
1: I love K-Love.
0: K-Love.
2: Okay. I'm about to...

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In less than 10 minutes, I'll give you the scoop. Boom, it's done. It's taken care of. You can thank Denise for this. Here's Ryan Stevenson. I'm positive, encouraging Kayla.

0: It is not your fault, but you're overthinking Mother's Day. The perfect gift staring you right in the face. K-Love, I am Mary. By the way, not my idea. I am just the messenger because Danielle had texted in and shared. This is something moms really want. She said, I am a mom of four. Vacuum my car. She said, standing gift every year. I just love it. It doesn't cost a dime. It's just taking the time to do that. Maybe throw in a foot rub, dozen donuts or cupcakes, whatever is her thing. And she can eat them in the newly cleaned car while listening to K-Love and no kids arguing.
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1: We're grateful that God has used K-Love in a mom's life. Happy Mother's Day from K-Love.
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0: are you? 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
1: 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Ain't no way.
0: 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And that's what Ain't No Way is all about.
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2: I was at this marriage conference and I talked about how as couples, we should be really good at praising each other in public. Because doing so verbally and showing that kind of love to others reminds us of the gift that we have in our spouse. And I love this from Proverbs 31:31, where it says, reward her for all she has done. Let her deeds publicly declare her praise. The kind of spouse that you are will far outlast your looks and things that fade. Let's remember that in our marriages today. I'm Carlos with your verse of the day on K-Love.

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1: Things are getting real. Jesus, take the wheel. 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

You can say no to the holiday stress. Just lame how that happens. But K-Love has you covered this Mother's Day. I'll give you the scoop after Big Daddy Weave redeemed.

0: Hallmark commercials make you believe everything's warm and fuzzy and perfect on the holidays. But we know when reality sets in, that is not the case, even on Mother's Day. So K-Love has you covered this year because mom does it all. The errands, the dishes, never ending to-do list. 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
1: 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Let's go. 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

0: Good chance you probably thought Caleb just plays the songs you love. Yeah, that happens, but also taking care of Mother's Day this year. Because how do you thank the woman who does everything, whether it is mom or who's played that role or a special lady in your life? She does all the things, runs the errands, dishes, never ending to-do list. 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Okay. 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
1: What is this?
2: 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They sing about Jesus.
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4: Hey, this is Matthew West. This is the story behind my song, Good. As long as I can remember, I've struggled to fully understand the depths of God's grace. This is what Paul said in Romans 11, verse 6. Since it is through God's kindness, then it is not by their good works. For in that case, God's grace would not be what it really is, free and undeserved.
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6: The radio just quit working, and me and my wife were just driving down the road one day, and it just started playing out of nowhere. And it was K-Love, and I feel like that was the beginning of our journey back to God. My whole family got baptized about a month ago, and we found a church, and it's just like that was like the center point of it all. Like that, I feel like that started every bit of it. It was just amazing how it all happened. Like, okay, I hear you, God. I'm listening. We're just so joyful now, so thankful for everything that you've done for us.
3: 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Let's get you back to the music that lifts you higher. Woo!

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Just text the word VOTE to this number, 21.

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1: If you are not out in the middle of a field by yourself with a kite, what are you doing with your life? Hey, love, I am Mary. I named him Jim. I don't know if that's his real name or not, but hopped by the park yesterday with a puppy to help her burn some energy. We pull up to the park, and there's just a fellow out in the middle of the field. Huge field, no one else in sight. And he is sitting in a lawn chair with something very colorful in his hands on his lap. The next thing I know, he throws it up in the air and starts lightly jogging. And the kite just goes flapping in the wind, just back and forth, back and forth. And in that moment at first, I thought, this is interesting. I don't know how old he was, probably in his 50s. But then there was this overwhelming sense of him as a little boy, which then I thought of me as a little girl. And those things that we lose sight of, we get disconnected from as we become older because life gets in the way, responsibilities, commitments. But my therapist friend who reminds me over and over again, when life is too much, it's suffocating, it's hard, tap into the inner little you. Kite, blow the bubbles, do the cartwheel, run through the sprinkler, eat ice cream in the middle of the night. Not only can I envision little you doing all that fun, crazy stuff, but also God, right? There along with you, holding your hand, just laughing and yippee! Let's do it!
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2: 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Peter Burton, Where Would I Be? 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
5: 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Everybody that's with you isn't necessarily interested in your success or you becoming all that God has called and created you to be, because you becoming something better or different would actually incriminate them and they're settling for a mediocre, ordinary life. So they want you to stay the same so they can stay the same and feel comfortable just being the same.
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6: I was at this marriage conference and they talked about how as couples we should be really good at praising each other in public, because doing so verbally and showing that kind of love to others reminds us of the gift that we have in our spouse. And I love this from Proverbs 31:31, where it says, reward her for all she has done. Let her deeds publicly declare her praise. The kind of spouse that you are will far outlast your looks and things that fade. Let's remember that in our marriages today. I'm Carlos with your verse of the day on K-Love.

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0: And how about Caleb takes care of the Mother's Day gift this year? 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Now it can. 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
2: Hey, it's Micah Tyler. This is K-Love's Inside the Music with the message of my new song, Perfectly. I feel like every time that I make a turn, it is heading down a

0: confess the places that we fall short, that's when God's perfect love shows up and loves us perfectly.
1: I don't even know how I started listening to K-Love. I just came across it, I guess. They had the message for today that said, whatever you're going through, you got to find the good in your bad situation. Honestly, I was getting mad every time that I heard it. I raised my hand to the sky and I yelled out to God. I was like, where's the good in this? Tell me, I've lost everything. For the first time in my life, I heard him say, would you have come back if not for this? And whew, that is the day that changed my life. I told God, I said, you know, I don't know how it's going to look doing life your way, but I can't do it my way anymore. And I gave my life to him.
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Halo Fan Awards have officially been activated, and you get to vote on Artist of the Year, Song of the Year, and the list goes on. 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

0: Love can even show up through a needle and thread. Hey, love, I'm Mary. And as we look at this Mother's Day and however that mom or woman is showing up in your life, in your heart, we are on that journey with you. Hannah, for you, when it comes to grandma, what comes to mind?
1: She taught me how to sew. When she died, I got her sewing machine and like I have it and I haven't even opened it yet because I'm just like, I don't even know if I want to, you know, open it back up. But the day of her funeral, my daughter's little dress wasn't fitting her just right and it kept falling down and I was just, let me get her sewing machine. So like we were at her house and I sewed her little dress up, thinking of how grateful I was. She taught me a lot of skills and a lot of appreciation of what God gave us and to be able to use our hands and to work. And I'm just very blessed for what she passed down.
2: Through all the seasons of life, she was there. We remember. We celebrate.
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6: I was at this marriage conference and I talked about how as couples, we should be really good at praising each other in public. 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And I love this from Proverbs 31:31, where it says, "Reward her for all she has done. 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

0: Her prayers are whispered, Father God, please whisper. 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

0: my mind.
1: If there's one perk of having a radio show, it's to celebrate your moms on Mother's Day. And that's what I'm going to do. I am Lori here with you at K-Love. Sticks.
2: Yes.
1: Celebrating our moms is easy.
2: It is when they're so nice to us.
1: Exactly. So, Mama, I'm not sure if you're listening right now, but here's what I celebrate about my mom on Mother's Day. My mom is the kind of woman, she is the first call that you want to make when you need comfort, when you need safety, when you don't know what to do.
2: Yeah.
1: My mom is going to be there. She's going to know, and she's going to be a woman of peace in that.
2: Oh.
1: I can think of my mom, the picture that I have of her is always in the front room in the morning, and I will wake up and where she will be there with a Bible in her lap reading and praying. And that is my mom. She was the popcorn lady growing up. Whenever we would come home from school, she was there so that we could talk and chat, and she would have a giant bowl of popcorn.
2: Wow.
1: That everybody always knew when they came over to my house. We were an ingredient household. There was no snacks. She would make it orange slices and popcorn.
2: Yes.
1: And here's the thing about my mom. There was a time and season of my life where I had chosen such deep sin for my life, and I felt so ashamed in that season. And I remember when I came home and I couldn't even get out the words to confess to my parents, and I sat in their kitchen and I just wept. Mm. And when my mom finally had to go through the process of elimination and guess, was it this? Was it this? And I just nodded and I couldn't even make eye contact. My mom is the kind of woman that came over and fell over me and embraced me with love.
2: Wow.
1: And she was like this living embodiment of Jesus for me in that moment. So that is my mom that I deeply respect and admire. And with my whole heart, I can celebrate her on Mother's Day. So my popcorn lady mama, thank you for being the first call. Happy Mother's Day.
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3: 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Toby Mac, Heaven on My Mind. Phil Wickham, What an Awesome God. John Reddick, No Fear. Seth Schleter, Won't Start Now. Colton Dixon, The Love I Have for You. 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K-Love.
5: Hey guys, Phil Wickham here. I've got a brand new song out called It Really Is Amazing Grace. But it's not really brand new. I'm just taking that beautiful hymn that we all know and love, Amazing Grace, added a new chorus and a new bridge to it.
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5: We all are in need of God's grace, and that's why I think this song's connected with so many people over the years. It is a joy to be a small part of the huge story of this song, and I invite you all to sing it out with me. It really is Amazing Grace.
7: There was just like a really bad time in our life. My relationship with my mom and everything wasn't super great. I remember her calling and telling me that one day she was sitting in her car and like she was having a really, really bad day. Like she had Caleb on and the song You Stay came on and she was like praying. And basically that literally saved her life. And she was like, all right, I'm giving it all up to God at this point. Whatever you say, I'm here for you. It was just like a huge, like pivotal turning point in my whole family's life.
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9: I was at this marriage conference and they talked about how as couples we should be really good at praising each other in public. Because doing so verbally and showing that kind of love to others reminds us of the gift that we have in our spouse. And I love this from Proverbs 31:31, where it says, reward her for all she has done. Let her deeds publicly declare her praise. The kind of spouse that you are will far outlast your looks and things that fade. Let's remember that in our marriages today. I'm Carlos with your verse of the day on K-Love.

I'm Lori with you here at K-Love. Hey, if today is a day you just need a friend to pray with you, consider our K-Love pastors. You can find them right now. You can call them right now, 800-525-5683. They're there for you. You can also find

A mother's love is one of the closest pictures we have of how deeply God cares for us. Today, we honor you. Happy Mother's Day from K-Love.

0: I'm Lori, sitting here at K-Love with KB on Mother's Day. KB, last year I sat in the audience when you accepted your Dove Award.
1: Yeah.
0: And you gave all the flowers, all the shout outs to Mama, first
1: yes.
0: and foremost.
1: Yes.
0: As a man, the impact that your mom has had as a woman of faith, I think that there's a mom right now that is feeling like, I don't know if I'm getting through to him. Yeah. I don't know if I can be the one to do that.
1: Yeah.
0: Would you speak a word of encouragement to her heart this Mother's Day because
1: yes.
0: of what you have witnessed and experienced with your own mom?
1: Well, let me share this with you first. I'm going to try not to get emotional, but when I came to Jesus, me and my mother had a very contentious relationship before. Yeah. She was always praying for me. She was always sacrificing for me. There was nights that she didn't eat so that I had lunch money. I had cared very little about that. Her sacrifices didn't move me. I relentlessly focused on myself. It got to a point where I had so fallen out with my mother that I didn't really want much to do with her when I was a teenager. Fast forward now, my mom is one of my best friends. So let me just encourage you, you know, wait on the Lord. The scripture says that talks a lot about patience and how God loves to reward our faithful patience. And God did that for the Burgess family. And he can do that for you. So let me just give you that piece of hope.
0: That's good. We've got more with KB coming up right after this.

0: KB joining us here at K-Love on Mother's Day. KB, tell us more of this story of why you celebrate your mama.
1: My story was, it was not the things that my mom said to me that had the most effect on me. It was watching her endure, watching her get knocked down and get back up, watching her continue to pray for me, continue to show up for this God that I feel like wasn't doing enough for us. It was those things that when the time was right, it became this powerful witness. I didn't realize that my heart was being set up. Tilling ground is oftentimes messy. Breaking up the ground so that you can put seeds in it is oftentimes a very muddy experience. But when the harvest comes, it makes it all worth it. So I would encourage you, dear sister, dear mother, do your best to be faithful. Do your best to go deep in your relationship with God and trust that them watching that drama in the household will pay off in the end.
0: What's your mom's name?
1: Renee. Yeah.
0: What you have watched because of the life that she has lived is blessing us all.
1: Amen.
0: So Renee, if you're listening right now, thank you. Yeah.
1: Love you, Mom.
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3: We show up saying, I represent the name of Jesus. I believe in the word of God. We all want some of the same things to happen in the world. People to be loved by Jesus, healed, delivered, discipled, all of these things. But when you really look beneath the surface, we are actually not all playing on the same team, because we got different traditions and different preferences and different styles and different denominations and different doctrinal points and different politics. And instead of uniting around one mind, one thought, and one purpose, we end up evaluating the uniforms. We all claim to want the same trophy, Jesus and the redemption of humankind. But if you look at the deeper motive, what you really want is your paradigm instead of the kingdom.
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1: We have got some mamas coming up celebrating their kids who also happen to be K-Love artists. 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

0: For the first time ever, we have got producer Sticks here on Mother's Day to celebrate your mama. I said, do you need to prepare? And he's like, nah, let's just go. Let's rip it.
1: Yeah. My mom's easy to talk about, though.
0: Okay.
1: I've told people for years, if God ever had a daughter here on planet Earth, it is my mother.
0: You have said that. Yes.
1: Yes. And if anyone's ever met Mama Joyce, they would understand as well. Biggest prayer warrior in my life, hands down. No joke. My dad and her will call me almost, I don't know, at least once a week and be like, we pray for you every morning.
0: Yeah.
1: And they pray for Caleb pretty much every day. So if anyone's listening, my parents are always praying for you.
0: Exactly. Exactly.
1: She was the one of the neighborhood moms growing up. She took care of everybody in the neighborhood. Her and my dad fed everybody. I know this is Mother's Day thing, but they were paired together.
0: Yeah.
1: She still to this day will send packages to my home with vitamins in them.
0: Yes.
1: With sometimes baked goods and stuff like that. You never know what Mama Joyce is going to send, but there's always packages coming like once a month. So she's the best mom ever, always in a good mood, the most loving person.
0: Yes.
1: Mom, I love you. Happy Mother's Day.
0: Dude, you did just rip that. Happy Mother's Day, Joyce.
2: I'm about to have a good day.
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8: Hey K-Love, this is Nate from Elevation Rhythm, and this is the heart behind our song, Wild. The Bible says in Ephesians 2:13, but now in Christ Jesus, you who were once far off have been brought near by the blood of Christ. And that's what the song Wash is all about. Because of the blood of Jesus washing us, we are now near to the heart of the Father.
9: Every morning before the house wakes and the fear starts whispering, I press play on K-Love. The coffee drips, the sun lifts its head, and the first note reaches the place that the biopsy scar can't touch. Doctors speak in signs and numbers, K-Love speaks in hope. Between appointments and what ifs, I meet God in melodies, promises braided through news, prayer, and a song I didn't know I needed. Positive and encouraging became my battle rhythm, a quiet anthem that steadies my steps every day.
10: God's story.
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12: Charity Reeves describes feeling a sense of restlessness when she was a stay-at-home mother in New York City, feeling a desire to serve her community in a larger capacity. But God kept her there, teaching her to be still, but also preparing her for something else.
13: In those quiet moments in my living room with my son and us trying to figure it out, I didn't realize that the Lord was building something in me and building a capacity in me to be able to take this and pass it on to someone else. I had no idea.
12: That next calling turned out to be the Harlem Literacy Project, a nonprofit Reeves founded to teach New York's most vulnerable children how to read, an invaluable skill that can open a door to new hope.
13: What would it look like for us to step outside of our doors and actually meet our neighbors in their need? And meeting them in their need opens the door for the gospel.
12: To hear the full story of God's work in New York City through the Harlem Literacy Project, go to klove.com/godstories.

The K-Love verse of the day is such a great tool. It is just one verse to focus on each day to walk closer to God, to learn more of His character and nature. And the K-Love pastors have made it so easy for you. 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

I know there's a lot of celebration today here on Mother's Day, as there should be. There's a lot of good moms to celebrate. But if today your heart is not in that place of celebration, there's some pains in there today. I just want you to know I see you. I feel that. We will press on together. Here's Tasha Layton.

The K-Love audience is guilty of doing one thing so well that is good for their health. What are you doing? And how can you do it more for better health? I'll tell you what it is coming up after Andrew Rip with Breakdown on K-Love.

0: One simple thing that you can do, you might already be doing it every single day, that can increase your immune system. I'll tell you what it is. Lori, not only does this one thing improve your immune system, but it also reduces stress. It boosts cognitive health, helps our brains kind of function and fire well. It improves respiratory function. Okay. And it facilitates social bonding. Best guess, what is this thing that we can do? Sing. Yeah. Sing out loud. I love it. We're already listening here at K-Love. Why not just turn it up, sing all the lyrics? You know these songs anyway. I love the social bonding aspect of it. You ever had somebody in your car and you just start kind of like, you shimmy a little bit, shimmy with the shoulders, and then that, like, pretty soon you're doing five-part harmonies in these songs. It's amazing. There is bonding. Okay, it improves the respiratory, all these different benefits. I don't have to convince you. So we're going to get back to the music. Turn it up, sing along. It's good for the health.
1: My mom, she always taught me how to take something not beautiful or run down and make it beautiful.
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6: 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About His children, God says, the Lord searches every heart and understands every desire and every thought. King David wrote, "When my spirit was overwhelmed within me, you knew my path." 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
0: Hi, Lori. How are you?
1: I am so good. Let me just first say Happy Mother's Day.
0: Well, thank you. Thank you so much.
1: K-Love, this is Leanna Crawford's mama, Miss Nancy, joining us. Stick with me. We got a lot of questions to hear the stories behind Leanna's music.

0: My mom was a superstar.
1: My mom is great.
0: She's the best.
1: Everything I put her through, she still loves me.
0: My mom was so hilarious.
2: I love my mom.
3: Happy Mother's Day. Positive, encouraging, K-Love. Play.

0: just to be honest.
1: That was Honest with Leanna Crawford. Okay, love, I'm Lori, talking with Miss Leanna's mama, Nancy.
2: Leanna sounds very sweet, and we all know that she's sweet, but Nancy, we got to get, like, underneath the surface right now. Is there a moment, a story, like, where you, it was so hard to keep a straight face as a mom, like, you were like, good golly, child, what is happening?
3: Yeah, so she was the mommy to Lindsay, her little sister. God had us have Lindsay last because if I would have had Lindsay first, I probably would have had no more children. When Lindsay was pretty little, she would bite Leanna. I mean, just like I called her Bernie the Biter. You know, she would go around biting. And, okay. And Leanna would never do anything to her back. Yeah. Not that we wanted that, but finally we told Leanna, we said, you know what, Leanna, you just need to bite her back because she's continuing to do this. And Leanna didn't want to, and she didn't bite her back. I think she just walloped her. She just, you know, and you know what, Lindsay never bit her again.

0: again. Yeah. So it just took that one time. But Leanna felt so bad about it.
1: Yeah.
0: But we had to tell her, it's okay, you had to do that.
1: I'm reliving parts of my childhood because I have three sisters. I've gotten beat up by all of them, but one of them, I kind of bit back literally one day. I started crying first because I'm like, I'm so sorry.
0: Yeah. You sound like Leanna. That's funny.
1: We are talking with Nancy Crawford, Leanna Crawford's mama, on this Mother's Day. Stick with us. We got a lot more coming up.
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3: Hey, it's Carly Ann Taylor, and this is my song, Why Should I Worry?
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3: When we call in the name of Jesus, He brings peace, direction, and security.
4: My Heavenly Father.
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5: I just know that each day that I would tune in, it had such a powerful impact, not only in my life, but on my heart and my capability to walk through that dark season with joy and hope. And I think that's the biggest thing that God has spoke to me. And I think He used this station, Instrumental, to be able to say, against all odds, not just surviving the situation, but thriving. And that was amazing to me.
2: 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Good choice. 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

0: Happy Mother's Day to all the mamas out there today. I'm Lori here at K-Love. We are so honored to have Nancy Crawford, mother of Leanna, here at K-Love. Nancy, for you, has there been a song of Leanna's that has really ministered to you, not just as her mom, but just as a woman before God? Has there been a song that's really touched your heart and story?
1: I think Still Waters, because it talks about my Aunt Maureen. She was instrumental in my life. She was a missionary, her and her husband, Korea and in Africa. So I always thought Aunt Maureen was really cool, and I always wanted to go off on trips with her. And Leanna got to meet her when she was 103, and she was blind. Mm-hmm. I told the girls, I said, you know what, Maureen has memorized this, the whole Bible. And they're like, no. So when we met her, she was still ministering at 103.
0: Wow.
1: And it was just so beautiful. Leanna Lindsay quizzed her on her Bible knowledge. So she would just rattle off King James Version, you know, scripture. It was really beautiful.
0: She had memorized the entire Bible?
1: She didn't brag about it, but you could ask her any. And it was amazing.
0: Wow.
1: And she also made an impact on my husband's life before he was a believer. She knew that I loved him before we were married. And I wasn't even paying attention, and he told me later what an impact that she made on him. So the legacy of Aunt Maureen. But in Psalm 23, man, I love Psalm 23, of course.
0: Well, then let's play your favorite song. It is your daughter, Leanna Crawford, with Still Waters on K-Love.

0: as requested by her mother on Mother's Day. That was Leanna Crawford with Still Waters. Nancy, well, I love the family aspect. It seems like you guys are all so very close. And what's a prayer, Nancy, that you may have prayed over her that no one else knew at the time?
1: For all the kids, I prayed that they would use their gifts for God's glory. Probably a prayer that I prayed for each one is, Lord, I pray that they would always follow you. And if they're going to get into trouble, that we would find out and they would never hurt anybody, you know?
0: Yeah.
1: But in particular for her, I'm praying one now and I can't say what it is, but something that she deeply wants. And yeah. So that's the song, Ask Him Again. I think that's what that song is about. So God is so good. He wants to answer our prayers. And yeah. I just keep praying.
0: As you're looking at your kids, those prayers become so important because you recognize there's that tension between releasing them to God and controlling them. And was there a season when you saw Leanna just hurting or struggling that changed how you prayed for her?
1: Yes, there was that season. And she talks about that too, heading off to Nashville away from home and her family. She went through a hard season in the music industry. To see her come out on the other side, and she was to the point where she didn't want to write anymore. She had just been telling herself and listening to voices that were not true, and the struggle of that was really hard to see as her mom and her praying for that and seeing how God brought her out on the other side, and now she's just having such joy in using her gifts, and it's beautiful.
0: Well, Nancy Crawford, thank you for joining us today for Mother's Day, sharing a little bit of the stories behind your daughter, Leanna. We will listen to her music with a new heart. Happy Mother's Day.
2: 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Jamie McDonald. Emerson Day. Ann Wilson. Lauren Daigle. Katie Nicole. Leanna Crawford. CeCe Winans. Tarian. Hope Darst. 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
7: I was at this marriage conference and I talked about how as couples we should be really good at praising each other in public. Because doing so verbally and showing that kind of love to others reminds us of the gift that we have in our spouse. And I love this from Proverbs 31:31, where it says, reward her for all she has done. Let her deeds publicly declare her praise. The kind of spouse that you are will far outlast your looks and things that fade. Let's remember that in our marriages today. I'm Carlos with your verse of the day on K-Love.

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We do a lot of things really well throughout the week, but there's one thing that might need a little bit of tweaking, dare I say improvement. I'll tell you what it is coming up here on K-Love. This

0: having a rhythm of rest isn't just a great thing that we print on mugs or we talk about in social circles of, oh yeah, we should all rest. No, literally, y'all, we got to rest. I'm Lori, here with you at K-Love. That rest is so important. And if we don't have a better example of that, I mean, God created in 6 days. On the seventh day, he rested. That is that Sabbath rest. We see in the life of Jesus, I've just been reading in the New Testament, that Jesus pulled away and he spent time with God to rest. If there's not a better example of like, take a nap, it's this. And maybe it's not a nap. I can't nap in the middle of the day. My brain doesn't shut off. But when we are constantly pushing, constantly in a sense of hurry and hustle and push and drive, there's something that I think our soul loses when we don't find time to rest our soul, to be quiet before God, for our mind, for our body, for our soul. So this is me, your friend Lo, here at K-Love, encouraging you, where is that place of rest? And if you can't find it, maybe we can make a quick look at that calendar.
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1: We're glad K-Love is here for you. Happy Mother's Day from positive, encouraging K-Love. K-Love, inside the music.
4: What up, K-Love? This is Andrew Rip. As a dad myself, who waited 7 years for my first child, somebody asked me, would you do it again? And I was like, absolutely. Which sparked kind of this idea in my mind. Jesus endured the most horrific death of all, and he's a better dad than I am. So he would have said yes without skipping a beat for us. And I just thought that was a really powerful perspective.
5: I do it again.
6: I don't even know how I started listening to K-Love. I just came across it, I guess. They had a message for today that said, whatever you're going through, you got to find the good in your bad situation. Honestly, I was getting mad every time that I heard it. I raised my hand to the sky and I yelled out to God. I was like, where's the good in this? Tell me I've lost everything. For the first time in my life, I heard him say, would you have come back? It's not for this. And whew, that is the day that changed my life. I told God, I said, you know, I don't know how it's going to look when life your way, but I can't do it my way anymore. And I gave my life to him.
7: I was at this marriage conference and I talked about how as couples, we should be really good at praising each other in public. Because doing so verbally and showing that kind of love to others reminds us of the gift that we have in our spouse. And I love this from Proverbs 31:31, where it says, reward her for all she has done. Let her deeds publicly declare her praise. The kind of spouse that you are will far outlast your looks and things that fade. Let's remember that in our marriages today. I'm Carlos with your verse of the day on K-Love.

Listen, are you the weirdo that loves Christmas music all year long too? Yeah, that's me. And here's how we can listen all year long. You get the K-Love app downloaded on your phone. Of course, you can listen to all the other music and you can connect to the K-Love prayer community and you know what concerts are coming to the area. But for you and for me, it's about K-Love Christmas all year long.

0: Oh my goodness, I'm talking with John Reddick's mom. This is so cool. First of all, happy Mother's Day to you.
1: Thank you so much. Thank you. I appreciate that.
0: Yeah. All right, Jackie, stick with us because we have got some questions about your wonderful son and worship leader, John Reddick. Coming up here on K-Love.

0: We got John Reddick's mom joining us here at K-Love for Mother's Day. Miss Jackie, thank you for being here. I want to know from the mom's perspective, what is one of John's songs that you love the most?
1: You know the fire song. I sing every day. Some of my grandchildren, too. We're always singing, no fear. We're fearless, and God is in this. God's got us. God's got our family. You know, he's got our future. So that's my favorite song. Just sing that chorus. A song that I love, the lyrics to the verse, and it speaks to me. It's I Chose You. There's a song, and I don't know if he want me to mention this, but he wrote it a long, many, many years ago. It was called It Was Your Grace and Mercy. I may be stepping out of line here, but I'm his mom. I can say this.
0: Yeah.
1: Maybe one day he and his sister will record it. He just falls flat in the street.
0: What a tease. It's not even available for us to listen to?
1: Right. I know. From the first note to the last, It Was Your Grace and Mercy. But those are my three tops. I Choose You, No Fear, and It Was Your Grace and Mercy.
0: Well, we are about to play your favorite song. It's your son, John Reddick, with No Fear on K-Love.

0: That was John Reddick here at K-Love. I'm Lori, and we are talking with John's mother, Miss Jackie. Obviously, we love John. He's so kind, such a great leader, and talented. But, like, knock off a little of the sheen. What are his bad habits?
1: Bad habits. Playing tricks on people and getting back at you. If you cannot play a prank on him, he will get you back. Oh my goodness, he will
0: really
1: get you back. Oh, I mean, he and my youngest daughter, they were playing before, and she threw a pot of food, or I don't know. And so he hid outside, and he frightened her because he came out of the bushes and ran on the patio and burst through the glass doors and scared everyone in the place. You cannot prank him. Don't ever do that. Just please don't. Tell all your friends and family, don't prank John Reddick. Please don't.
0: Maybe just like a drive-by. Like he wouldn't know that it was me kind of a situation.
1: Oh, he'd know. He's so intelligent. It's just ridiculous. That young man is so intelligent. He's real smart.
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3: Maybe you've never thought about that. Where would you be without him? Still carrying the weight. Still stuck in the shame. Still trying to fix yourself.
4: I used to feel the weight of the chains that I was holding.
3: The Bible says we've all sinned. We all need rescue. And that's why Jesus came. To break the chains that we couldn't break ourselves.
4: He settled up my car, stopped the cross.
3: That's what the cross was about. 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He died in your place, and he rose again so that you could have new life.
4: Giving his life so I can live.
3: If you're ready, pray this with me. 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I trust you with my life. I'm yours. 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

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I'm Lori saying goodbye. That's it for me here at K-Love. Happy Mother's Day to all those wonderful mothers out there who deserve to be celebrated.

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Happy Mother's Day. I'm Scott. I'm so glad you're listening to K-Love. We're going old school on the show today because we've got an opportunity for you as the K-Love family to give mom a radio shout out. It's a radio Mother's Day card, if you will. And some of your Mother's Day wishes are coming up next.

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0: Hi, Edward. Why do you love your mom so much?
1: For starters, she is the best mom I've ever seen. She takes us everywhere. She just is a really good mom. Happy Mother's Day, Mama.
0: Hi, Mindy.
2: I just want to say that I'm so grateful for my mom. She showed me the love of Jesus

0: and instilled in me the knowledge of him. And she has spent the last 31 years of my 51 years helping take care of me with my debilitating diagnoses. She gives every ounce of her soul and love to myself and my three remaining children, and she's my best friend, truly. She really is one of the best Christ-loving and wonderful women on the planet.
1: Hello, Vicki. Did you want to honor your mama for Mother's Day?
2: Yes, sir, but she's my stepmother, and my daddy's got dementia, and he butt-dialed me the other night, and I heard him, he telling her, Judy, I'm so sorry, honey. This stuff just comes on so long, and she was so patient and kind with him. She's just an angel. And she said, Alan, it's okay. Everything's going to be all right. And I just want to shout out to her that I love her and I appreciate her so very much.

0: What is this?
1: It's K-Love Kids. It's music just for us. They sing about Jesus.
0: Okay, I like that.
1: Yeah, it's really good.
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5: This is Zach Williams, and this is the story behind my new song, Wait For Me. I wrote this song during a time when I felt completely lost, trying to figure out everything on my own. And the more I tried, the harder the road got. One day I finally looked up and prayed, God, I need some direction. And what struck me was realizing He had never left. He was just there patiently waiting for me to turn around. The song is a reminder that even when we take the long way home, God still waits for us.
6: There was just like a really bad time in our life. My relationship with my mom and everything wasn't super great. I remember her calling and telling me that one day she was sitting in her car and like she was having a really, really bad day. Like she had Caleb on and the song You Stay came on and she was like praying. And basically that literally saved her life. And she was like, all right, I'm giving it all to God at this point. Whatever you say, I'm here for you. It was just like a huge, like pivotal turning point in my whole family's life.
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1: You do it all. 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

0: Hi, my name is Mandy Roberson, and my mom has been in the trenches with me when pretty much everybody gave up on me. My mom stood in the gap, and she cried on the floor at church in a fetal position like a baby. She was crying out for me that God would save me and deliver me. She put a prayer in her Bible asking God to give me complete deliverance. And on July 13, 2025, I got filled with the Holy Ghost and I got delivered. And now I'm saved. Thank God for my mother. I thank God for all mothers.
1: My name's Jennifer. She has Alzheimer's and I take care of her full time. And I just like for you to say a prayer for her. This is a tough, tough road right now. She's a sweet, sweet lady and done everything in the world for the family, and she's a good Christian mom. And anyway, we're very, very blessed. I would just like to say to her that she has been a remarkable mom for us. She has brought us up to love the Lord Jesus Christ more than anything. And I would like to say Happy Mother's Day, Marjorie.
2: This is Charles. I'd like to give a shout out to my mom for Mother's Day. I love you, Mom. Thank you for always being there for me. This is from Chris and Cody. Happy Mother's Day. I love you, Mom.
3: But I know why God made mamas, 'cause I knew I needed you.
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6: 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Other people can accuse you, they can cut you down, they can ignore you, but ultimately your calling comes from Him. Don't live down to what others say, live up to what God sees in you. 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
10: 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Their people are paying for their faith with their lives, but also with their comfort, with access to jobs, with families that have rejected them. It really is a costly thing to be a Christian in Iran.
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10: They're happy to follow him to the end. So a suffering church, but also a thriving church, because it is a very strong and resilient church. There's no lukewarm in the church in Iran. The people are right from the beginning, even before they choose to follow him, when they're just seeking, they know what it's going to take from them.
9: As for the future?
10: Yeah, absolutely. We are ready.
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11: I was at this marriage conference and I talked about how as couples, we should be really good at praising each other in public, because doing so verbally and showing that kind of love to others reminds us of the gift that we have in our spouse. And I love this from Proverbs 31:31, where it says, reward her for all she has done. Let her deeds publicly declare her praise. The kind of spouse that you are will far outlast your looks and things that fade. Let's remember that in our marriages today. I'm Carlos with your verse of the day on K-Love.

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Happy Mother's Day. I'm Scott. I'm so glad you're listening to K-Love. This morning is dedicated to moms and the impact that they have on our lives. More of your Mother's Day greeting cards coming up next on K-Love.

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0: Hi, Alexa. Would you like to honor your mom for Mother's Day?
1: Dana Rivera, you are amazing. You have done so much for me and your grandchildren and my brothers and Teen Anonymous kids and the juvenile detention kids that you continue to honor and just be so positive. And may God bless you and keep you all the days of your life, Mommy. Happy Mother's Day.
0: Hi, Heather.
2: My mom, Kathy Crank, she and my stepdad, I have three biological sisters, and they adopted four children 17 years ago. She has held our family together. And with the power of prayer and Caleb, we have all come together as a family to support her. And she's just strong, and she's kind and loving and very encouraging. I just love her so much.
0: Hey, Dion.
3: 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They are single mothers, bro. Hey, Rebecca and Cassandra. Grayson, happy Mother's Day. You did it. You're doing a great job. Keep it going.
0: Jenny, do you have someone you'd like to wish happy Mother's Day?
4: 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You are the best mother that anyone could ever ask to have.
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5: 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You've always been my biggest cheerleader in helping me achieve my dreams. 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Happy Mother's Day.
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8: Hey, I'm Peter Burton, and my song, Where Would I Be, is a reminder of the amazing life we have when we say yes to Jesus. 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
10: Every morning before the house wakes and the fear starts whispering, I press play on K-Love. The coffee drips, the sun lifts its head, and the first note reaches the place that the biopsy scar can't touch. Doctors speak in scans and numbers, K-Love speaks in hope. Between appointments and what-ifs, I meet God in melodies, promises braided through news, prayer, and a song I didn't know I needed. Positive and encouraging became my battle rhythm, a quiet anthem that steadies my steps every day.

0: grave robber.
1: I know this is so nerdy, but sometimes segues happen in the middle of your show that are just a God-given gift. I'm Scott. We go from Crowder and grave robber to Lauren Daigle, and he's still rolling stones. Come on.

0: Get up out of bed, wash your face, brush your teeth, comb your sleepy head. Here's your clothes and your shoes. Hear the words I said. Get up now, get up and make your bed.
1: That is a mom's life, and that is just getting the kids out of bed. I'm Scott. It's for that reason at K-Love. We want to give you an opportunity to love on your mama. We want to give you a chance to win mom a $3,000 gift card because mom's got so much on her plate. We think she deserves a break today, and that's why we want to encourage you to go to klove.com and sign your mom up so that she can win. And she gets to spend that $3,000 however she wants. If she wants to go on a vacation, she can. If she wants to have someone in and clean the house so she doesn't have to, she can. If she wants someone to come in and cook, yes, mom, you get to do that too. Whatever you want to do, it's all up to you. Make sure your mom is signed up. Go to klove.com. All the rules are there. All the prizes provided by K-Love Books, which bring you the new book, Positive and Encouraging Moments for Mom, which is out now and which mom is going to get a copy of if she wins. And from all of us here at K-Love, happy Mother's Day, Mom.
0: She's lovely, but hurry, the bus is here. Be careful, come back here. Did you wash behind your ears? Play outside, don't leave a roof. Would you just play fair? Be polite, make a friend, don't forget to share. Work it out, wait your turn, never take a dare. Get along, don't make me come down there. Clean your room, fold your clothes, put your stuff away. Make a bed, do it now. Do we have all day? Were you born in a barn? Would you like some hay? Can you even hear a word I say?

Her prayers are whispered. But their impact is eternal. To every mom lifting her family up, thank you. Amen. Happy Mother's Day from Caleb.

I'm Scott. I just want to say thank you. Thank you for sharing your mom with us today on Mother's Day. More of your shout outs to mom coming up next.

0: April, who would you like to shout out for Mother's Day?
1: Well, first I want to shout out my birth mom, Jenny. I don't want to cry, but even though we've had arguments and disagreements, there was a time that we didn't get along. We didn't communicate for over a year. But I want to tell her that I love her so much and I'm so thankful for her. And then I would like to shout out to one of my best friends. I've known her since she was 16. Her mom is being a mom to me. She calls me her daughter. And I want to tell her that I love her so much as well. And thank you for being a mom to me as well.
2: My name is Lori, and I would like to talk about my daughter. My daughter, Brittany, is a wonderful mom. She has 3 children. She makes sure that they play all the sports that they want to play. They have everything they need for the sports. They do good in school. She helps them with their homework. If they're sick, she makes sure they go to the doctor. And she pretty much does everything on her own. I help her get them on the bus and stuff, but she makes sure they're ready, showered, and everything. She is a great mom. She is so good. I take the kids to church, and I'm trying to get her to go. Happy Mother's Day, Brittany. I love you. You're a great mom.
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4: 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Caleb's 1 minute of encouragement. Whitestone Messages with Torrin Wells.
7: There's one king. Nobody voted him in. Nobody can vote him out. There's one Lord. He establishes himself as the leader of the cosmos, the universe, and the earth. 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So what we're walking around on, Jesus is just relaxed on. Just, that's how big the God is that you serve. 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All of these continents, all of these countries, all of these powers, and all of these princes are all going to bow at the name of Jesus Christ.
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9: I was at this marriage conference, and they talked about how, as couples, we should be really good at praising each other in public. Because doing so verbally and showing that kind of love to others reminds us of the gift that we have in our spouse. And I love this from Proverbs 31:31, where it says, "Reward her for all she has done. Let her deeds publicly declare her praise. The kind of spouse that you are will far outlast your looks and things that fade." Let's remember that in our marriages today. I'm Carlos with your verse of the day on K-Love.

A mother's love is one of the closest pictures we have of how deeply God cares for us. Today, we honor you. Happy Mother's Day from K-Love.

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0: his love.
1: I'm Scott. Almost as sweet as the father's love is the love of your mama. Happy Mother's Day. Coming up next, more of your Mother's Day shout-outs on K-Love.

0: My name is Dean Gutierrez. I would like to say that she has been the greatest example for a mother for all her children. She passed away when I was 10 years old, and today her spirit is still alive in my life as I live for Christ. And I also want to do a shout out for my wife, Sarah Gutierrez, who also went to be with the Lord in 2020 after a 41-year marriage. And she was the most excellent mother for my children also.
1: Right, and give a good shout out to a lady that's been a bonus mom to my son for years. And I think she deserves all the praise because she keeps him in church. She kept him connected to God through all his troubles and all his problems. And I just couldn't make it without her. I'd like to tell Misty Poston, thank you for being my son's best bonus mom. And thank you for being by his side when he needs it the most.
2: Hi, it's Kathy. I lost mine about a month and a half ago.
3: Oh, I'm so sorry, Kathy.
2: It just makes me cry because I miss her so much, you know? My mother had six children. She practically raised us by herself. My father was very busy with his work and didn't have time for us. She always made sure that our clothes were clean, that we were getting food in our belly, that we knew what we were supposed to be doing, and she gave us God early on in our life. And I just never felt like I was without love. And that was my mom in a nutshell.
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5: 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Elevation Rhythm, Washed. Hope Darst and Josh Baldwin, Mighty Name of Jesus. 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Phil Wickham, Homesick for Heaven. 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
8: When I was walking through one of the hardest seasons of my life, I started declaring these words over myself. I'm safe, I'm loved, I'm more than enough. I'm worthy because I'm His. Those daily declarations became the foundation for this song, and it's more than just lyrics. It's a statement of identity. You're enough because you're His.
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2: I was at this marriage conference, and they talked about how, as couples, we should be really good at praising each other in public. Because doing so verbally and showing that kind of love to others reminds us of the gift that we have in our spouse. And I love this from Proverbs 31:31, where it says, "Reward her for all she has done. Let her deeds publicly declare her praise. The kind of spouse that you are will far outlast your looks and things that fade." Let's remember that in our marriages today. I'm Carlos with your verse of the day on K-Love.

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1: I'm Scott, and my friend Tasha Layton has been in the desert praying for all of us. She shares why in a new YouTube show. You've got to check it out when you get the chance. This is How Far.

got something we want to send to you. It's a free gift. If you love kiddos, if you've got kids or you've got grandkids, you've got to get your hands on the new song from K-Love Kids. What I love about this, it's kid-powered and Jesus-centered. We want your kids to be connected to Jesus, and one of the ways that God does that is through music. But it's so cool hearing kids their own age sing some of their favorite K-Love songs, and that's what K-Love Kids is all about. So when you get the chance, just text the word KIDS to 21947, and we'll send the very first single, which is Forrest Frank's Good Day, right to your phone. I guarantee you, this is a song that your kids are going to want to play on repeat. 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

0: Jen.
1: I'm Scott, and I just wanted to say thank you for painting such a beautiful picture for us for Mother's Day as the Kalo family. Your shout-outs to Mom have been inspiring, inspirational, beautiful. 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

0: In 10 seconds or less, Gabe, what would you like to say about your mama?
1: She taught us that no matter how bad it gets, just know that she loves us and God loves us, and that's what matters. Happy Mother's Day, Mother. I hope you have a great day, and I hope we have fun.
2: Hi, this is Barb from Michigan. My mom passed away the day after Christmas. She was a difficult soul, but you just had to love her anyway. She knew she wasn't a real kind mom, and right before she passed, I never thought I'd hear it, but she asked for forgiveness, and I said, absolutely. God forgave me, so and I told her, I said, I always forgive you. Always.
0: Hi, Tuesday.
3: To my daughter, Allison Newsom. I want her to know her dad and I are just very proud of the way she's raising our little Princess Livy love, and I wish I could have a do-over and be the kind of mother to her and Andrew that she is to our little princess. I'm so, so proud of her, and I love her so much.
0: Happy Mother's Day.
3: 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I love you guys.
4: 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She is the one that taught me and my brothers about Jesus. And even though she has dementia, her light continues to shine on. Happy Mother's Day, Mom. I love you very much.
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0: mom was a superstar.
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0: She's the best.
1: Everything I put her through, she still loves me.
0: My mom was so hilarious.
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3: Happy Mother's Day. 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

0: This is Jessica. I'd like to say happy Mother's Day to the absolute best. My mom's name is Melinda. I just wanted to tell you how much you mean to me and how grateful I am for everything that you do. You've never failed me, and no matter what, you've always shown up and supported me through every chapter in life. You're truly a blessing. My cup runneth over. You deserve nothing but the best. I love you, Mama.
1: All right, Rebecca, in 10 seconds or less, what would you like to say to your mom for Mother's Day?
2: She's my beautiful, caring, supportive best friend sent down to spend eternity with me. She's been with me through ups and downs and through everything I've had to go through in life. Happy Mother's Day, Mom. I love you.
3: I would just love to say that my mom, Kathy, is one of the selfless people that I know. She puts everyone above her, especially her children and her grandkids. I can't imagine not having my mom in my life. She's just a wonderful person and deserves the world. Happy Mother's Day, Mom. I hope you have a great day. We all love you.
1: Hi, Karen.
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1: I just know that each day that I would tune in, it had such a powerful impact, not only in my life, but on my heart and my capability to walk through that dark season with joy and hope. And I think that's the biggest thing that God has spoke to me. And I think he used this station, Instrumental, to be able to say, against all odds, not just surviving the situation, but thriving. And that was amazing to me.
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Jesus way. As Phil Wickham points out in that song, living the Jesus way is not easy. I'm Scott, and that's why I get excited about inviting you to visit us on the K-Love app or at klove.com to check out the K-Love verse of the day every day. There's no better way to stay connected to God than spending time in His Word.

I'm Scott. I just want to say thank you for painting such a beautiful picture of how great moms are. Coming up next, more of your Mother's Day shout-outs.

0: Ryan, what would you like to say to honor your mom?
1: She put up with me for all them years and gave birth to me, so I appreciate everything that she has done for me. And I know I'm not the perfect person, and she's put up with more than what I could even imagine. Mom, I wish you a happy Mother's Day, and I thank you for putting up with me, and I love you.
2: Hi, my name is Andrea. My mom's name is Lori, and I want to thank her for praying for me for over 30 years. She led me to K-Love. She led me to Jesus, and because of her, I'm now born again, I'm baptized, and I'm living my life for Jesus. Happy Mother's Day, Mom. I love you so much. Thank you for everything you do for me. I appreciate you.
3: My name is Kathy. I would like to say that my mom and I have been best friends. They never cut the umbilical cord, and we've just gained closer since I got sober, and happy Mother's Day. I love you to the moon and back.
0: Hi, Sharon. What would you like to say to your mama?
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0: Hi, guys. What would you like to say about your mom?
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13: In the church calendar, there are 4 weeks of Advent. Hope, peace, love, and joy. Let's talk about hope for a second. In Romans 5, verses 3 through 5 in the CSB, it says, "And not only that, but we also boast in our afflictions, because we know that affliction produces endurance. Endurance produces proven character, and proven character produces hope. This hope will not disappoint us, because God's love has been poured out in our hearts through the Holy Spirit who was given to us. This hope, the hope that Jesus is who he says he is, the hope that you are not alone in life, this hope doesn't change. But we learn that through suffering. When you suffer, that produces perseverance. Perseverance builds your character. And then when your character is strengthened, that's when this hope gets lit in your heart. So here's why hope matters, because your suffering matters. The things you have been through, do not let them go to waste. As soon as it starts to hurt, you start that clock on that promised cycle."
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14: I was at this marriage conference and talked about how as couples we should be really good at praising each other in public. Because doing so verbally and showing that kind of love to others reminds us of the gift that we have in our spouse. And I love this from Proverbs 31:31, where it says, "Reward her for all she has done. Let her deeds publicly declare her praise. The kind of spouse that you are will far outlast your looks and things that fade." Let's remember that in our marriages today. I'm Carlos with your verse of the day on K-Love.

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I'm Scott, and so often words can never do justice to just how grateful we are for you, Mom. Hope you feel celebrated today. And from all of us here at Positive Encouraging K-Love, Happy Mother's Day.

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positive, encouraging K-Love. I'm Kelly. Happy Mother's Day. So glad you're listening. Hope you're having a great day. I gotta confess, I love playing dress up. Yeah, I'll explain next.

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0: am a grown woman and I love playing dress up. I'm Kelly. This is K-Love. I realized that the other day because I sing with a choir and we do multiple shows a year and we wear all sorts of different costuming for the different shows. And the show that we're putting on right now is called American Bandstand, and it's all the hits from like the 1950s through the 1980s, which of course required costuming. So I am dressed like I'm back in the 80s. I actually sent a picture of myself dressed up in my costume to my college friends. I'm like, look familiar. It's been a while since I've worn huge hair and a whole bunch of necklaces and the little black lace gloves. Oh yeah, the whole bit. But it was so much fun. I was talking to one of my choir friends. I'm like, this is just like being a kid again. It's like playing dress up. And I think it just appeals to the child in me and to my sense of whimsy. And as much as I love to sing, which I do, the costuming makes it even more fun. So yeah, I am a grown woman and I love to play dress up.
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2: 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And it was K-Love, and I feel like that was the beginning of our journey back to God. My whole family got baptized about a month ago, and we found a church, and it's just like that was like the center point of it all. Like, I feel like that started every bit of it. It was just amazing how it all happened. Like, okay, I hear you, God. I'm listening. We're just so joyful now, so thankful for everything that you've done for us.
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Love. I'm Kelly. It's a spot for all things K-Love. 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

0: Hey, love, I'm Kelly. 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

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I read something that was so good, if you're feeling that way, and I'll share it with you next.

0: 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That is a tough situation. I'm Kelly. This is K-Love. Maybe it's a job you're in that you know you need to do something else, but man, making that move is terrifying. Maybe it's a relationship that is not working, that's not healthy. I saw this thought and I thought it was so good. Sometimes God closes doors because it's time to move forward. He knows you won't move unless your circumstances force you. Trust the transition. Isn't that good? Man, if you're in a situation right now where you feel like, ugh, I need to make a move, but it's kind of terrifying, be prepared. God might actually close that door, forcing you to make that move forward because he knows that you just may never move unless the circumstances force you to do so. And it's a reminder for all of us to trust the transition and to trust God.
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1: 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Lauren Daigle. 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
4: 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Some people brought a blind man to Jesus. 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The first thing I notice about this scripture is that the miracle that was performed was not initiated by the person in need, but by those around him. There is no clearer definition of the church than this, that we do not wait for the needs of lost people to be declared before we show up as an answer to meet those needs. The question is, are we willing to initiate the miracle, not just on our behalf, but on behalf of someone close to us? They saw a need and they took action.
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7: Olympic gold medalist Earl Young thought his greatest achievement was winning gold at age 19. Then leukemia struck at age 71. However, a stem cell match of only 1 in 22 million saved his life. And now Earl has discovered his true purpose.
8: The greatest day of my life was when they told me I had AML because of what it's done for me in relation to our Father, my spiritual side. I wouldn't give it back.
7: Earl also speaks on the impact that stem cell donations have had on not only the recipient, but the giver.
8: Everyone who's involved in a transplant is changed. It changes the recipient. It changes the giver. Your spiritual nature takes a new turn. You can't help it.
7: Find out how Earl is saving the lives of those in need, revealing that true greatness isn't found in medals, but in serving others. It's at klove.com/news.
9: I was at this marriage conference and they talked about how as couples, we should be really good at praising each other in public. Because doing so verbally and showing that kind of love to others reminds us of the gift that we have in our spouse. And I love this from Proverbs 31:31, where it says, "Reward her for all she has done. Let her deeds publicly declare her praise. The kind of spouse that you are will far outlast your looks and things that fade." Let's remember that in our marriages today. I'm Carlos with your verse of the day on K-Love.

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That's why K-Love plays the music that helps you breathe, smile, and reconnect with what matters.

0: positive, encouraging K-Love. I'm Kelly. It is probably the most exhausted I've ever been. And I tell you what it is, you'll probably identify as well. That's coming up next.
1: I want to dance like David.

0: And that's who I pray.
1: Hey, love here. Celebrating moms everywhere. 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
1: To midnight prayer warriors.
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1: You do it all. Happy Mother's Day from K-Love. I got

0: It's probably the most tired I've ever been. I'm Kelly. This is K-Love. When my kids were little, when Alec was a newborn and Jared was three, and so you're not sleeping at night because newborn, but during the day, there's no slowing down because three-year-old. It was a really exhausting time. Beautiful. I have some fond memories of it, but also hard and exhausting. And that's why with Mother's Day, it's time to say, hey, mom, I recognize how hard it can be to be a mom. And there is a great way to tell the mom in your life how much you appreciate her. She could actually win a $3,000 gift card. Yeah, K-Love is giving away a $3,000 gift card for mom to spend however she wants. It's totally hers. Maybe she just wants to go on a vacation by herself. I don't know. Find somewhere to sleep for 3 weeks. Who knows? She can use that however she wants if she wins. So here's what you need to do is go to klove.com and you can find out all the rules there. You can also enter your mom to win. And the cool thing is she's going to receive the new book, Positive and Encouraging Moments for Moms, as well. And big thanks to K-Love Books, who are bringing you Positive and Encouraging Moments for Moms. They're the ones providing this incredible prize. And again, you can honor mom, give her a little break. She could win a $3,000 gift card just because you went to klove.com today.
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1: We're glad K-Love is here for

0: Mom and everything wasn't super great. I remember her calling and telling me that one day she was sitting in her car and like she was having a really, really bad day. Like she had Caleb on and the song You Say came on and she was like praying. And basically that literally saved her life. And she was like, all right, I'm giving it all up to God at this point. Whatever you say, I'm here for you. It was just like a huge, like pivotal turning point in my whole family's life.
1: I was at this marriage conference and they talked about how as couples, we should be really good at praising each other in public. Because doing so verbally and showing that kind of love to others reminds us of the gift that we have in our spouse. And I love this from Proverbs 31:31, where it says, reward her for all she has done. Let her deeds publicly declare her praise. The kind of spouse that you are will far outlast your looks and things that fade. Let's remember that in our marriages today. I'm Carlos with your verse of the day on K-Love.

0: If today is hard for you, I get it. I'm Kelly. You're listening to K-Love. My mom passed away a few years ago, and Mother's Day is hard. I don't know what to do with my feelings this week. Certainly, there's the reminder of what's been lost, and I miss my mom. But there's also, I love being a mom, and so I want to be able to celebrate with my kids and the fact that I get to be their mom. Plus, my mother-in-law is fantastic, and I want to celebrate her. So it's this very strange, bittersweet time, and I never really know what to do with it. And maybe you're feeling that way too. Maybe you're just wanting to block it all out and not even acknowledge it. And maybe it's just too painful for you. And I guess all I want to say is it's okay. If it is, if you just need to turn off social media and ignore all the flower ads, maybe that's something you need to do. It's okay. This is a construct that our society has put on us. Hey, this is Mother's Day and you need to feel a certain way. Not necessarily. If it's difficult for you, just take some time away from all of it. Take some time with God. Say, hey, you know what? This is not healthy for me right now. And it's okay. And trust that God is going to carry you and give you the peace and the comfort that you need when you're expected to feel a certain way and you just don't. And if you are celebrating and this is a good year and you're just so excited to celebrate being a mom or the mom in your life, happy Mother's Day. Enjoy it. Seasons come and seasons go. If you're in a good season, man, celebrate it. If you're not, it's okay.
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2: God not only wants the mistakes we've made, He wants the ones we're making. Are you drinking too much? Are you cheating at work or cheating at marriage? Don't pretend nothing's wrong. The first step after a stumble must be in the direction of the cross. 1 John 1:9 promises if we confess our sins to God, He can always be trusted to forgive us and take our sins away. There's a story about a man bitten by a dog, and when he learned the dog had rabies, he began a list. The doctor said, "There's no need for you to make a will. You'll be fine." "Oh, I'm not making a will," he said. "I'm making a list of all the people I want to bite." God wants that list. He wants you to leave it at the cross. This is Max Lucado.
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Her prayers are whispered, but their impact is eternal. To every mom lifting her family up, thank you. Amen. Happy Mother's Day from K-Love.

0: prayer.
1: It's got to be one of the more difficult jobs. I'm Kelly. This is Caleb. Customer service, specifically those who deal with customers on the phone. Because let's be honest, we can be a bit grumpy at times. It can be really frustrating to go through the whole punch this, do this, select this, what language do you want? You go through all of that, and then you get a human, and that's exciting. Yay, I finally got somebody. But

0: But then they get to the final step and she said, I'm sorry, sir, you have to actually come into the bank to make this change. And he said, I can't. I've moved out of the country. I can't come into the bank. What do we do? And she said, well, I'm sorry, there's nothing we can do. Finally, in frustration, he outs himself and he says, okay, just so you know, this is Pope Leo, because the Pope used to live in Chicago. He now, of course, lives in Italy. She hung up on him. I mean, you can't blame her, really. Would you really believe it if somebody said, yeah, this is the Pope? You're like, yeah, sure, right, sir. And so she hung up on him. So then he had to call back and go through all of this again. Finally got high up in the bank. Somebody believed him. This actually is Pope Leo. And they were able to take care of all the things they needed to take care of after he said, I'm just going to have to switch to another bank because I can't just fly in and be there in person. I don't live there. So at that point, they said, okay, well, we'll make an exception for you. We just need to have your personal phone number. He's like, yeah, I'll give that to you, but please don't give it out. Yeah, probably not. But could you imagine, though, being that poor customer service representative when she figures out, oh, I actually did hang up on the Pope. Oops. 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

Caleb. I'm Kelly. You know, you hear about something, you're like, oh, what? This is so obvious. Why didn't this happen sooner? There's something for your kids that I said that about. I'll explain next.

0: how sometimes you hear about something, you think, why didn't this happen a long time ago? I'm Kelly. You're listening to K-Love. That was my reaction when I heard about K-Love Kids. Have you heard about this? This is kind of amazing. It's music that's been recorded by kids for your kids. Yeah, it's the kind of songs they're going to ask for you to play again and again that won't drive you crazy. I'm looking at you, Baby Shark. So start listening today. It's K-Love Kids. Just text KIDS to 21947. That's 21947, the word KIDS. 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
3: Now, if I were to view this scripture from the perspective of the blind man, it would encourage me to reevaluate some of my relationships, because the reason the blind man got sight was because he was around people who could see. 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Everybody that's with you isn't necessarily interested in your success or you becoming all that God has called and created you to be, because you becoming something better or different would actually incriminate them and they're settling for a mediocre, ordinary life. So they want you to stay the same so they can stay the same and feel comfortable just being the same.
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4: I was at this marriage conference and talked about how, as couples, we should be really good at praising each other in public, because doing so verbally and showing that kind of love to others reminds us of the gift that we have in our spouse. And I love this from Proverbs 31:31, where it says, "Reward her for all she has done. Let her deeds publicly declare her praise. The kind of spouse that you are will far outlast your looks and things that fade." Let's remember that in our marriages today. I'm Carlos with your verse of the day on K-Love.

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Hey, love. I'm Kelly. Someone found a purse in a shopping cart. What they did? Kind of surprising. I'll share it next.

It's one of the worst feelings ever when you realize you've lost something that's really important. I'm Kelly. This is K-Love. Years ago, I had both the kids in the shopping cart at the grocery store, got to the car, got everybody all loaded in the car and strapped into their car seats safely, got all the groceries unloaded, was maneuvering things around, got home, took everything out, got the kids all settled, got the groceries put away, and realized I left my handbag in the shopping cart. Worst feeling ever. I mean, I was sure it was gone. Like, oh, and you start running through your head of the credit card you have to cancel and what things were in there that are irreplaceable. It's just so awful. So I called the store and some kind person had turned it in and everything was still in it. Just whoever you are, thank you so much. And I read a story that was from the perspective of somebody who found a bag in the shopping cart. They said, today I did a thing. I was leaving Walmart. I was returning my cart outside and I noticed that there was a purse in one of the carts. Well, I stared at it for a second. Then I went back to my car. I was thinking, what would I want someone to do if this was mine? Not that I was going to steal it, but sometimes we can have the attitude, not my problem, going to mind my own business. So I sat in my car wondering, what should I do? I decided to pull back up to the carts and grab it. And that's when I saw an officer and I flagged him down and I said, hey, here, this was left in a cart. He said, return it to the store. So I was like, okay. So I'm walking into the store and I'm like, this must be my test for the day because the line ridiculously long to turn this in at customer service. There was a phone right at the top of the purse. So I tapped it and noticed there was a picture of a little Hispanic boy on the screensaver. So I figured the lady must be Hispanic. So I'm standing there and I noticed a Hispanic lady in front of me. And I said to myself, what if it belongs to her? Well, anyways, the line is moving slow, but I'm just surfing the net on my phone. And then all of a sudden I hear a gentleman say, excuse me, sir, are you returning that? I looked up and I'm like, no, I found this in the shopping cart outside. And he points to his left and there's the Hispanic lady sitting there crying. He said, it belongs to her. I smiled and I gave it to her and everyone in the customer service line started cheering and it was just like I'd hit a home run. I mean, everyone was so excited. The joy on her face was priceless. She just kept saying, thank you, thank you, thank you, as she wiped tears from her face.

0: love. This is Chandler Moore, and this is the heart behind my song, God, I'm Just Grateful. God, I'm just grateful for you. But what this song helps me do is set my eyes on God, who is full of goodness, who is full of kindness, and list the reasons why I'm grateful. Just grateful for you. God, I'm just grateful for you. But I hope this encourages you today, while you may be going through whatever you're going through, that you still have a reason to be grateful.
1: I don't even know how I started listening to K-Love. I just came across it, I guess. They had the message for today. They said, whatever you're going through, you got to find the good in your bad situation. Honestly, I was getting mad every time that I heard it. I raised my hand to the sky, and I yelled out to God. I was like, where's the good in this? Tell me, I've lost everything. For the first time in my life, I heard him say, would you have come back if not for this? And whew, that is the day that changed my life. I told God, I said, you know, I don't know how it's going to look one life your way, but I can't do it my way anymore. And I gave my life to him.

K-Love, I'm Kelly. Occasionally people ask, like, how do you choose the music on K-Love? Well, you do. Text VOTE to 21947 and tell us what songs you want to hear. Cry.

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Carly Ann Taylor, Why Should I Worry on K-Love? I'm Kelly. A friend said to me the other day, I just feel like I'm so far behind. Had I read something that says, no, you're not. I'll share it with you next.

0: I just feel like I'm so far behind. I'm Kelly. This is K-Love. That was what a friend said to me the other day, specifically because the pandemic kind of derailed a whole bunch of his plans. Like, he was set and headed in a direction, and then everything came to a screeching halt, and it changed his whole trajectory, and he feels like all those years were wasted. Like, I lost so much ground, and I lost so much time, and I'm so far behind. But that's just not true, because the things that we went through during the pandemic, the things that he learned about himself and about the world and about God during that season are not wasted. And I saw it put this way: you're not behind in life. You've just been surviving things that changed your timeline. If you feel like you've lost time, maybe it was the pandemic, maybe it was a job situation, whatever it is, if you're feeling like, oh man, I shouldn't have taken that path and I've lost so much time, not necessarily. There's a different way of looking at it, because you're not behind in life. You've just been surviving things that changed your timeline. And there's so much to learn from those things that we survived. It's a totally different way of looking at it, but so valuable, because every experience we go through is something that God can use to grow us and change us and help us to learn more about who he is and how we interact with the world. So it's not wasted time.
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4: 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David committed adultery. Paul persecuted the church. But God's grace rewrote

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2: I was at this marriage conference and talked about how, as couples, we should be really good at praising each other in public. Because doing so verbally and showing that kind of love to others reminds us of the gift that we have in our spouse. And I love this from Proverbs 31:31, where it says, "Reward her for all she has done. Let her deeds publicly declare her praise. The kind of spouse that you are will far outlast your looks and things that fade." Let's remember that in our marriages today. I'm Carlos with your verse of the day on K-Love.

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1: Sometimes.

0: what you've been through today, or this last week, or even this last year. But I do know that tonight, you don't have to be alone. Thank you for inviting us over. This is Kayla.
1: Does life hit you

0: It took 13 years of marriage, but this finally happened for the very first time in our house. My husband, for the very first time, ordered his Mother's Day flowers for his stepmom before I ordered mine for mom. That's literally never happened in our entire marriage. My name's Kareth. This is Caleb, by the way. Usually I order the flowers for my moms, right? I have a mom and a stepmom, and I'll get them done, and they'll be like, would you like some for Doris as well? And he's like, oh yeah. Give me some for Doris. Give me some. And then, you know, usually I'm the one who orders them for her. But this year he sat across from me at the coffee table and he goes, all right, time to get some flowers for mom for Mother's Day. And I was like, I'm so proud of you. I then continued to wait until the very last minute to order flowers for my mom. So you know what? If we are here at the very final last moments of Mother's Day, happy Mother's Day to you moms. But it's also not too late for you to get something really special for your mom. You still have time to sign your mom up for the chance to win a $3,000 gift card that you can put inside of a brand new copy of the devotional Positive and Encouraging Moments for Moms from Caleb Books for Mother's Day. You still got time to sign her up to win, and it only takes a few moments when you go to Caleb.com or on your Caleb app.
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1: Carly Ann Taylor, Why Should I Worry? 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Natalie Lane, All Joy. Peter Burton, Where Would I Be? 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Bay Turner, Somebody's Praying. 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
3: Hey, Caleb fam, this is Josiah Queen, and this is the story behind my new song, Demons.
4: Tell those demons run and hide and tremble at the name of Jesus.
3: And it really comes from a journey of battling depression, anxiety through different seasons of my life. The enemy has tried to attack my mind, but I've learned there is real power in the name of Jesus. When his name is spoken, darkness has to leave.

0: not just surviving the situation, but thriving. And that was amazing to me.
1: I was at this marriage conference and I talked about how, as couples, we should be really good at praising each other in public. Because doing so verbally and showing that kind of love to others reminds us of the gift that we have in our spouse. And I love this from Proverbs 31:31, where it says, "Reward her for all she has done. Let her deeds publicly declare her praise. The kind of spouse that you are will far outlast your looks and things that fade." Let's remember that in our marriages today. I'm Carlos with your verse of the day on K-Love.

0: My mom was a superstar.
1: My mom is great.
0: She's the best.
1: Everything I put her through, she still loves me.
0: My mom was so hilarious.
2: I love my mom.
3: Happy Mother's Day. Positive, encouraging, K-Love. I'm about to

0: I was just talking to my mom on the phone right before I came to work. And honestly, neither one of us had much to say. Nothing really is going on. Nothing dramatic. Nothing exciting. Nothing scary. Just wanted to say hi. I'm Kareth. It's Caleb. The more adult I become, I'm not going to say the older I get because we ain't old, okay? We're not old. We're just more mature. The more I start to realize those conversations, I think I cherish those the most because I know I won't get those forever. And maybe with Mother's Day, you're thinking, I wish I could just have one more phone call with my mom. I'd talk to her about anything right now. Or I wish my relationship with my mom was in a place where I could just pick up the phone. I know this time of year can be really painful, and it can be extremely difficult to hold conflicting emotions about it, because even in your own grief, you're still happy for others who get to share those wonderful Mother's Day brunches together. Just know it's okay to hold both of those at the same time. And you don't have to carry them alone. God sees you. He knows your heart. And our prayer for you is that one day you'll wake up and those memories that caused pain will just be filled with joy.
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2: We show up saying, I represent the name of Jesus. I believe in the word of God. We all want some of the same things to happen in the world. People to be loved by Jesus, healed, delivered, discipled, all of these things. But when you really look beneath the surface, we are actually not all playing on the same team because we got different traditions and different preferences and different styles and different denominations and different doctrinal points and different politics. And instead of uniting around one mind, one thought, and one purpose, we end up evaluating the uniforms. We all claim to want the same trophy, Jesus and the redemption of humankind. But if you look at the deeper motive, what you really want is your paradigm instead of the kingdom.
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It's called The Author. And if you want to hear the behind-the-scenes story about how that collaboration started, and to begin with, check out the video from Carlos from the Caleb Morning Show, where he talked to Brandon and Nick behind the scenes at their concert. It's up now on the Caleb Instagram.

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